things I don't normally feel. Yeah, I can finally be totally honest. It's like I'm looking

I never wanna jump like this, but I think I wanna dump my chips, cause I cannot go back. I guess there's faith like this. Give you everything and you can skate like this. But I think I gotta take that risk, cause I cannot go back.